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I'm Desiree Moses, taking over from World Cafe. Just played to the New Zealand group The Betts, Until My Heart Stops. They're one of the acts I'm looking forward to seeing at Red Wing Roots Music Festival, returning to Mount Solon, Virginia next month. I cannot believe it's already almost June. It's going down the weekend of June 19th. WNRN will be there managing both beer gardens. We do receive those proceeds. So if you're going to the festival, you should stop by and say hi to us. We'll have an enter to win table. You can enter to win tickets to next year's Red Wing. We're going to have some on-site activities for WNRN members, too, that you will find out about in your member list email. So if you're not a WNRN member yet, there's never a better time to become a member. 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That link is WNRN.org/Red Wing. In the next half hour here on WNRN, I'll get into a brand new track that I can't get enough of from Caroline Rose. I'll play you the latest from Death Cab for Cutie, too. And here's St. Paul and the Broken Bones. They're one of the headliners of Rooster Walk, returning to Pop's Farm this weekend for Memorial Day. And tomorrow, for a bonus live at 5, we'll play back Jeff Sweatman's soundcheck session with the band, recorded recently at their show in Richmond at Lewis Ginter Botanical Garden. So we'll hear Jeff Sweatman's interview with frontman Paul Janaway, along with a few performances captured in Richmond. That's tomorrow for a bonus live at 5 with St. Paul and the Broken Bones. For now, though, I have their latest in-studio track. It's called Fall Moon on WNRN.

0: WNRN presents three upcoming shows in the Commonwealth for WNRN's 30th anniversary. Lord Huron at Virginia Credit Union Live in Richmond, June 19th. Hey, you can watch me go. The Avett Brothers at Elmwood Park in Roanoke, September 5th. And Sierra Farrell at Tink Pavilion in Charlottesville, September 8th.
1: Well, honey, I could break 100 down at the Dollar Bill Bar.
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1: If you're an Alt-J fan, that voice might sound familiar to you. That's Joe Newman, the frontman of Alt-J, performing as J. Jerome 87, giving off AIM screen name vibes, but I don't hate it. The new album, The Canyon, is out on June 26th. It's where you'll find the track we just heard, Track and Field. Can't Let Go, classic from Lucinda Williams' album, Car Wheels on a Gravel Road. And I have my concert calendar marked for this show. Lucinda Williams is performing with Jimmy Vaughn and Bob Dylan at the Allianz Amphitheater in Richmond Thursday, July 23rd. St. Paul and the Broken Bones are performing in Virginia this weekend. They're one of the headliners of Rooster Walk. We heard their song Fall Moon to kick off the set, and we'll hear a live soundcheck session recorded with Jeff Sweatman with the band recently in Richmond for a bonus live at 5 tomorrow afternoon if you want to tune in just after 5 o'clock. Let's keep the music rolling with Caroline Rose. I told you I can't get enough of this song. When I first heard it, I was blind. I did not know it was her, and I was really surprised. Let's see if you enjoyed it as much as I do. It's a nice burst of energy. It's called Yip Yip Yow on WNRN.

0: Death Cab, Riptides is off their upcoming album, I Built You a Tower. We don't have to wait too much longer. That record's out on June 5th. Commonwealth Music from Strong Water before it, along with Chris Stone, Kingfish Ingram, and Yip Yip Yow, a brand new one from Caroline Rose. Hey, if you're like Strong Water and you're an artist making music in the Commonwealth that you'd like us to consider for airplay, we've streamlined that process for you now. Just go to WNRN.org/Commonwealth to submit your music. I'm looking forward to taking a listen. I'm Desiree Moses. I'm also taking a quick break. We'll get into Here Together next, shining a spotlight on one of our nonprofit neighbors out of Roanoke. Then I'm coming back with Sam Fender, teaming up with Olivia Dean.
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Green Sky Bluegrass celebrating their 25th anniversary as a band with the release 25, reimagining some of their classics with some good friends. That had Nathaniel Rateliff on it called Past My Prime. The sisters of Lily and Madeline before it, Can't Help the Way I Feel, and Rein Me In, Sam Fender teaming up with UK artist Olivia Dean. I'm Desiree Moses along with you this evening. Thanks for hanging out with us on 102.5 in Norfolk, Newport News, 99.5 in Roanoke. 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It's available for both iPhone and Android. So I got the opportunity to see this next artist for the first time at the non-convention at WXPN in Philadelphia the other week, and he really blew me away. So maybe look up some of his performance videos if you're interested, and I hope he announces a show in the Commonwealth soon. His name is Tyler Ballgame. His debut album is For the First Time Again. This is Matter of Taste on WNRN.

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0: Music Discovery on WNRN with the artist Gia Margaret and good friend R.E.M. to kick off the 9 o'clock hour here on listener-supported independent music radio WNRN, broadcasting from the Blue Ridge to the Bay, including 91.9 in Charlottesville and 88.5 in Richmond. Get this, you can even tell your smart speaker to play WNRN. So many ways to connect with us now. I'm Desiree Moses. Great to connect with you this evening, sharing some new tunes together. I'll get to some new tracks in just a little bit, but I'm also going to get to some classic tracks. The track that put Wet Leg on the map, Chaise Longue, on the way before 9:30. I'll also get to my favorite Sufjan Stevens song of all time, going back to the album Illinois in the next set, so stick with me.
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0: Giuliana Riolino is a Canadian artist that I came across in my email inbox just a few weeks back, and I was really captivated by this song. She released a deluxe edition of her most recent album, Echo in the Dust. This is Like a Rembrandt on WNRN.

0: WNRN presents An Evening with Band of Horses and Dinosaur Jr. at Lewis Ginter Botanical Garden in Richmond, Tuesday, July 14th.
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song Casimir Pulaski Day was the first song that introduced her to Sufjan, so also has a special place in her heart. I think you got good taste there, Billie Eilish. I would agree with you. Let's keep the music rolling with Dwayne Betts. The album Isle of Hope is out on June 12th. This is Down to Houston on WNRN.

Off Cordova's latest album, Back to Life, Step Outside. They just announced a show at the Southern Cafe and Music Hall in Charlottesville for August 11th. My favorite Sufjan Stevens song of all time, Casimir Pulaski Day, off the album Illinois. And like a Rembrandt was Juliana Riolino. Fun fact, I actually just read an article with Billie Eilish the other day. She was doing an interview citing the Sufjan Stevens album Carrie and Lull, which is also another favorite, as an album that she always revisits. Even though it's sad, it's one of her favorites. But then she said the song

0: sweet dose of sweet love from Steven Sanchez. I listened to the World Cafe the other night with Steven, and I had no idea that this song was about his grandparents, but I hadn't watched the music video yet either. Kaleo was saying that his grandparents are featured prominently in the video, so I need to check it out. And just made me fall even more in love with that track. Josh Ritter in the set, along with the track that put Wet Leg on the map, Chaise Long. And down to Houston was Dwayne Betts. The new album Isle of Hope will come our way on June 12th. I'm taking a quick break. We'll get in here together where we shine a spotlight on one of our nonprofit neighbors. Then I have an artist that recently paid WNRN a visit to play for you, Cassius Culpepper, right after this.
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0: I was looking for chickens for my husband on Facebook, and I come across an ad, "Does anybody want a free horse?" The organization started out with me boarding horses myself 5 years prior to actually having the 501c3, and it just kind of went from there. My name is Michelle Farmer, and I am Willowood Equine Sanctuary's founder.
1: Willow Woods was established to not just rescue horses from kill pens, but to also bring them back to life with care and dedication. And this rehab goal doesn't stop with the horses.
0: Seeing the reality coming out of COVID, people were so displaced. I've got one little girl here that was so shut down, she would stop and not even speak with you. Now this little girl is taking crowds of people down our hallways and speaking about each and every horse.
1: Longtime volunteer and board member Shari Davies also shared her perspective.
2: It just gives them a good work ethic and a good confidence builder that I did that. I took care of that horse. I fed them. I cleaned their stall. It just gives them back their self-esteem, which is amazing.
0: It wasn't just me rescuing horses. It was a place for these kids to go and just open up and become good, healthy citizens in the city of Hampton Roads. To watch these horses heal those humans and those humans heal these horses, it's full circle like I planned.
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When you heard the Johnny Blue Skies, a.k.a. Sturgill Simpson, had a new album coming out, did you expect that sound? I know I didn't. Johnny Blue Skies and the Dark Clouds, Situation, off the new album Mutiny After Midnight. I didn't expect it, but that doesn't mean I don't like it. Lindsay Liu before it, along with Washed Out and Man of His Word, the latest from Cassius Culpepper. He performed that song live, along with a handful of others, for a group of WNRN members in a very intimate setting, a cave. Yes, a WNRN 30th anniversary subterranean session captured at Grand Caverns the other week. We're going to play that session back for you next Friday, the 29th at 9 a.m., his interview with Bob. And then those videos will be up online afterwards at WNRN.org. Don't worry. I know that's a little over a week away. We'll remind you again before then, but wanted to let you know that those Cassius Culpepper videos and all the audio will be on the way soon. All of WNRN's in-studio sessions are supported by Blue Mountain Brewery. I'm Desiree Moses along with you this evening. Thanks for hanging out with WNRN on your Wednesday night. I've got Weird Nightmare, a new signee to Sub Pop Records. I'll tell you where you can see them in Richmond coming up just after 10 o'clock. I'll get to Rufus Wainwright and the Lone Bellow, too. First up, though, is Limegarden. This song is called 23 on WNRN.

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the Richmond Music Hall on June 24th, Weird Nightmare with Might See You There. He just released his new album Hoopla on Sub Pop Records. And Rufus Wainwright with Damsel in Distress. That song came out in 2020. And I have to say it was one of the lights during that COVID time for me. One of those songs that I kept coming back to and revisiting. I don't know. I just love the sound of it. Really upbeat. I'm Desiree Moses. I'm along with you till midnight. Coming up in the next half hour, though, I'll get to Mitski, the latest from Sun Little, Francis of Delirium, too. And this is The Lone Bellow off their new album, What a Time to Be Alive. I Did It for Love.

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two artists back to back whose voices I just can't get enough of. Natalie Jane Hill reminded me a lot of Angel Olsen on Never Left Me. The Only Heartbreaker from Mitski off the Laurel Hell album of 2022. And then the Lone Bellow to kick it all off with I Did It For Love. I promised you a new Sun Little track while his new album is called City Folk. This is Whip the Wind on WNRN.

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0: The New Zealand group Yumi Zuma and Blister on WNRN. Commonwealth music from Logan Vath, Coldplay back there too, and New Sun Little to kick it all off. I'm taking a quick break, getting into Here Together, and then I'm coming back with that Francis of Delirium tune I promised you.
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Music Discovery on WNRN with Spill Tab and Romer. Slow Dive before it, along with Old Crow Medicine Show. And It's a Beautiful Life, a brand new one from Francis of Delirium. Run, Run, Pure Beauty is where you'll find it, the album that's coming out next Friday. And you'll find most of the songs in this set on New Love Mixtape. 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Spill Tab, Slow Dive, Francis of Delirium all first made their debut on WNRN on this show. Kind of our training ground to see what sounds good, what we like, what you like. Well, coming up this Saturday night, I have new tracks from Blonde Shell, Laura Veers, and The Last Dinner Party to play for you. That's New Love Mixtape every Saturday night, 6 to 8 p.m. with me, Desiree Moses, supported by Plan 9 Music in Richmond and Charlottesville. Sometimes we do mini mixtapes, too. That's our guest DJ segments, where we have special guests who are coming to perform in the area do a little guest DJ segment for us. I most recently sat down with Paul T. Riddle, the drummer for Marshall Tucker Band and founder of Toy Factory Project, who are playing tonight in Richmond for Music at Maymont. You can listen back to his guest DJ mini mixtape from last Saturday night, up online now at WNRN.org/on-demand. I'm going to keep the music rolling now, though, with Virginia's own Bruce Hornsby. He has 2 dates coming up this fall with the Noisemakers. He'll play the Jefferson Theater in Charlottesville on October 16th. Then the next night, October 17th, the Ferguson Center for the Arts in Newport News. Here's the title track to his new album, Indigo Park, on WNRN.

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Modest Mouse have a new album, An Eraser in a Maze, coming on June 5th. That was Picking Dragons Pockets. You can see them in the Commonwealth coming up at the Dome by Rudder Mills in Virginia Beach. That date is June 7th, right after the album release. Always gave us In Undertow. Antisocialites is the album where you'll find it. It came out in 2017, which is also the year I started working at WNRN, and they were one of the bands that I first discovered through my time here. So that band and that album has a special place in my heart. I'm Desiree Moses. I'm around until midnight. I'll get to the Yeah Yeah Yeah as in the next set. The Black Keys on deck too, along with Noah Kahan before 11:30. And this is a song that ought to get you moving. It's Genesis Owusu, Stampede on WNRN.

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1: I didn't get this young baby just a chopping on wood. I got beat slapping pissing right here under my hood. Let's ride.
0: That's Southern Culture on the Skids at the Golden Pony this Saturday. WNRN is a media sponsor of this event.

Love his voice. You can just feel the soul dripping from it. Jalen Naganda, Doctrine of Love, the title track to his album that's out on Daptone Records on June 5th. Yeah, Yeah, Yeah's in the set, and Stampede, the latest from Genesis Owusu. That song always gets me amped up. I hope it did the same for you. Even though it's after 11 o'clock, doesn't mean we can't play a pump-up song. This song puts me in a great mood, too. It's the latest from Suki Waterhouse. Her album Loveland is out on July 10th. This is Back in Love on WNRN.

0: title track to the new Noah Kahan album, The Great Divide, on WNRN. He performed this song, along with another one, on SNL the other week. If you want to check those videos out, I'm sure they're up on YouTube now. Regina Spektor before it, along with the Black Keys, and Back in Love, the latest from Suki Waterhouse. Thanks for spending your Wednesday night with WNRN on 89.9 in Lynchburg, 94.3 in the Shenandoah Valley. 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

The husband and wife duo of Molly Hamilton and Robert Earl Thomas perform as Widow's Peak. They're releasing their new album, Roses. 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

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Squeeze in the set along with Adia Victoria and Hold On Hourglass, the latest from Devin Gilfillian. Widow's Peak will also be performing at Red Wing Roots Music Festival next month. It's all going down the weekend of June 19th. WNRN manages both beer gardens and we do receive the proceeds. So if you're going to the festival, you should stop by and say hi to us. We'll be around pouring you beer in both beer gardens. We're presenting the Roots stage this year, where Widow's Peak will be playing on Saturday night. WNRN presenting that Roots stage with Widow's Peak, Palmyra, Aaron Lunsford, and more. You can check out all the details about Red Wing at WNRN.org/Red Wing. I'm Desiree Moses. I'm getting out of here for the evening. Thanks so much for hanging out with me. I'll be back with you Saturday night, 6 to 8 p.m. for New Love Mixtape, leaving you with another band that's performing at a festival in Virginia this summer, Tedeschi Trex Band. They will be at Floyd Fest, returning to Floyd County the weekend of July 22nd. And then they'll also be back in Virginia playing two nights at Wolf Trap in Vienna, August 28th and 29th. Off Tedeschi Trex Band's new album, Future Soul, here is the title track. Enjoy the rest of your night.

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0: So one of the things that makes Henrico Humane Society unique is that we're volunteer run. 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We actually serve across Central Virginia. We rescue a lot of our animals from rural shelters. Our biggest need is for foster parents, because the more fosters we have, the more animals we can rescue from shelter. Henrico Humane Society pays all of the expenses, provides all of the supplies, support, everything that a foster parent would need.
1: At a Henrico Humane Society adoption event, the aisles at Petco were crowded with volunteers, adoptable dogs, and people excited to meet them. After the paperwork was signed by two families excited to bring home their new companions, I spoke with volunteers Marion and Faye about their experiences with fostering.
2: I've had 5 fosters now, and I like to take the ones who are ill, recovering from surgery, and get them on the road to recovery.
0: A lot of people will say, oh, I'll fall in love and I'll end up adopting. And some people do, but not as many as you think, because I think once people start fostering, they realize there's a greater purpose.
3: Everybody says, how can you give them up when you've had them so long? But when you see them go into the perfect home, that's what lets you let them go. It's rewarding.
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0: WNRN presents three upcoming shows in the Commonwealth for WNRN's 30th anniversary. Lord Huron at Virginia Credit Union Live in Richmond, June 19th. Brothers at Elmwood Park in Roanoke, September 5th. And Sierra Farrell at Tink Pavilion in Charlottesville, September 8th.
1: Well, honey, I could break 100 down at the Dollar Bill Bar.
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0: The Bel Air Lip Balms played their first show almost a decade ago. When they were so young, they got kicked out of the bar after their set for being underage. Now, they're the first Australian band signed by Jack White's Third Man Records, and you'll hear them play songs from their latest album again in a live mini-concert on the next World Cafe.
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The practice became so common that eventually the robes and gowns were recognized as official attire, with little to no room allowed for leeway. 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
2: 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I'm Chris Elliott from the Albemarle County Rotary Club, here together on WNRN.
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0: The Bel Air Lip Balms played their first show almost a decade ago when they were so young they got kicked out of the bar after their set for being underage. Now, they're the first Australian band signed by Jack White's Third Man Records, and you'll hear them play songs from their latest album again in a live mini-concert on the next World Cafe.
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0: The foundation started in 2008 as a result of our founders losing their first daughter. They knew when they were pregnant with her that she had a form of dwarfism. Everything else looked reasonably okay up until Sadie was born. Her condition was not compatible with life. While they were at UVA, there was a particular woman on the floor that had been there for 30 days and not had a single visitor or phone call. What Lee and Regina came away with was, we have so much support. How would we survive this if our story was her story? I'm Vonda Driver, Executive Director at the Sadie Rose Foundation, where we provide peer support to folks who are grieving the loss of a loved one.
1: When someone requests support, the Sadie Rose Foundation matches them with a volunteer who experienced a similar loss, allowing them to communicate on their terms, whether it be in person, email, or a simple text message.
0: It's knowing that they have that person in their pocket that will be that safe place.
1: They have also started hosting art nights in Harrisonburg, using creativity to stimulate the conscious mind and giving the subconscious mind the freedom to process.
0: One person that came, she lost her husband and had not been able to sit down and play the piano since he passed. When she left, she didn't really think anything more about it, but then she went home and played the piano for 2 hours. So it was able to release whatever needed to be released in her that day.
2: 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Learn more about this and other organizations making a difference in our communities at WNRN.org.
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0: I Believe in Love, Tyler Ballgame from The New for the first time again, and going back two decades now for Chris Smither for the title track of Leave the Light On. That came out in 2006. You're going to hear a lot more about 2006 on WNRN next week, because that will be our theme that week, celebrating our 30th anniversary. I got some nice Decade of Difference artists lined up for you next week, but we still got to finish up Graduation this week. It's Noah Kahan coming up today, who is just celebrating his 10th anniversary in music. That'll be in the 7 and 8 o'clock hours. I'm Bob Misago. It's WNRN. We're in Charlottesville at 91.9 with new Commonwealth music coming up next.
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0: Wes Parker is an artist out of Richmond. He's got a new album coming on June 5th called Super Rare, and then he's got a what I suppose is an album release party or something like that. It's soon after the album release at the Camel in Richmond on June 12th. Let's hear a track now from Wes Parker. Here's Bad Doggy on WNRN.

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0: Devin Gilfillian with Hold On Hourglass, new from Time Will Tell, coming out next month. Phoebe Bridgers from the Punisher album with Kyoto. And Wes Parker's new track is Bad Doggy, starting our set here on WNRN. For years, one of the things I was asked about the most here at WNRN was a way to hear country feedback in times other than Sunday mornings. I have that show, An Hour of All Country and Americana, for you every Sunday from 11 till noon. Lots of people couldn't make it. In fact, I talked to one listener who would set an alarm on his phone and would remind him to set up something to record it while he was on his way to church on Sunday morning. Well, you don't have to do that or anything for our specialty shows on the weekends if you miss them when they're on the air live. You can always go to WNRN.org/on-demand. 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
0: From the Blue Ridge to the Bay, it's WNRN in Richmond at 88.5. Here's Juliana Riolino.

0: From the new one called Days of Ash, it's U2 with Song of the Future on WNRN. Artist out of Los Angeles, the Los Angeles Basin area, Meals with Vultures. That's from the debut Across the Raccoon Strait. And Juliana Riolino, Echo in the Dust, came out in a deluxe edition, including the track you heard, Like a Rembrandt. Graduation week on Decade of Difference here on WNRN. That's artists and bands turning 10 years old. They're graduating, walking across the stage and getting their diploma. Today it's Noah Kahn. You might be surprised by that. He got started pretty early. We'll hear more about his career coming up in the next hour, 7 o'clock, and then again in the 8 o'clock hour. Decade of Difference, supported by Bank of the James.
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0: His relationship to the Allman Brothers sure stands out, doesn't it? That's Dwayne Betts from Isle of Hope coming out next month. We heard Down to Houston. Future Islands with Ancient Water from the Far Field. We heard from Lewis of Man going back to the Crystal Medium Blue album from 2023. The tune is Highway, features Empress Of on the track. And Colton Bolin from his debut album Grandpa's Mill with State Lines. This is WNRN celebrating 30 years of serving the Commonwealth. Thanks so much for listening this morning. New tune from Jack White coming up next. 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
0: The full Iron Blossom Music Festival lineup has been announced now. The festival is coming to Richmond September 19th and 20th this fall. And it's no surprise Jack White is in the lineup. He actually announced he was playing in a yet unnamed festival in Richmond on the weekend of the 19th before Iron Blossom released their list of artists. G.O.D. and the Broken Ribs is the name of the new tune. Here's Jack White on WNRN.

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0: Kentucky Too Long, it's on the new album from Charlie Crockett called Age of the Ram. It is the third of a trilogy that just came out over the past 18 months or so. You can see him on September 5th. He's playing a WNRN Presents show in Charlottesville at Ting Pavilion. Feist with Musha Boom, that song goes back to 2004 from Let It Die. It's WNRN. Good morning, I'm Bob Masago on Charlottesville's 91.9. That's WNRN, wherever you are today. Thanks so much for joining us on this Thursday morning. Big change in the weather outside, and it feels pretty good, I think. Coming up this hour, we've got new music from Houndmouth, along with Johnny Blue Skies. We also have our first look at today's Decade of Difference artists. Graduation week it is. Noah Kahn featured today in the 7 and 8 o'clock hours on A Decade of Difference. 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

0: Houndmouth's got a new record coming in July. It's called Lordy. We heard Tiger Blood. Maria McKee, I'm Gonna Soothe You is from You Gotta Sin to Get Saved. And Tyler Ramsey and Carl Bramel. Great new album called Celestin. If you like that track, you'll like the entire album. That one's called Flying Things. And Secret Sisters featured on that track. Got a long weekend coming up, but that doesn't impact Bluegrass Sunday Morning. Rusty will be here as usual, starting at 7 o'clock with 4 hours of bluegrass music on WNRN. It's a tradition. Rusty does a fantastic job, and I know you'll enjoy it. Check it out starting at 7 this Sunday. That's Bluegrass Sunday Morning on WNRN. 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

0: The Bel Air Lip Balms from the new album Again with Another World, along with Marvin Gaye, going way back for that one, 1977. Got to Give It Up, part one is what you heard. There's part one and part two, and the song has a really interesting backstory. At the time it was recorded, Marvin Gaye was in all kinds of trouble. He was being sued by bandmates, he was also in the middle of an ugly divorce, and his record label, Motown, wanted him to record some disco. He didn't believe disco had much substance. So instead, he gave him Got to Give It Up. And that was a big success in a lot of different ways. It topped three different charts and helped him solve some of his other problems. Michael Jackson later on said it was a big influence on him early in his solo career. Johnny Blue Skies and the Dark Clouds from Mutiny After Midnight to start our set. That's the new album. We heard Situation. Back with Natalie Jane Hill, next on WNRN. 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

0: A new band on WNRN, they're called Kindred Valley. We heard Gone, and Dove Ellison there with Pale Song. Alabama Shakes gave us Hang Loose. And Natalie Jane Hill's new one is from the album Hopeful Woman. We heard Never Left Me. Back with A Decade of Difference with Noah Kahn, next on WNRN. 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
0: We're in the middle of graduation week on A Decade of Difference, looking at artists that have just reached their first decade. Decade of Difference on WNRN, supported by Bank of the James, where community and banking come together. Born in Vermont, Noah Kahn started writing songs when he was 8. His father taught him to play guitar, and his mother, who wrote parenting guides, taught him the basics of creative writing. Early on, he started to upload his compositions to SoundCloud and YouTube. When it came time for college, Kahn chose to defer and focus on music. His early song, Young Blood, went viral in 2017 and led to his first EP, Hurt Somebody, the following year. The title track became his first breakthrough charting single, but not the original version. Kahn had recorded a solo version of it before singer Julia Michaels reached out about recording it with him. Kahn says that they never really knew each other. He described it as being obviously thrilled by her involvement, noting they had shared this really cool thing together despite barely knowing each other. The duet version reached number 24 on the charts. Let's hear that one now. It's Noah Kahn on A Decade of Difference with Hurt Somebody on WNRN.
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0: In Your Ocean, New from Iron and Wine, and the album Hen's Teeth. If you were in attendance at that soundcheck session at the Norva recently with Iron and Wine, hope you had a really great time. I heard it was really, really nice. Vivian Leva and Riley Calcagno started us with Will You from their self-titled album, sort of a 50-50 Commonwealth act. Vivian grew up in the Shenandoah Valley, Riley from the Pacific Northwest. They met at old-time music camps. Norfolk's 102.5 is WNRN. I'm Bob Masago, and thank you for listening on this Thursday morning. We're going to hear another track from Noah Kahan on A Decade of Difference as we continue graduation week. Before that, it's new music from Eller and Bruce Hornsby up next on WNRN. 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
0: Bruce Hornsby and his band, The Noisemakers, are headed out on the road to support this new album called Indigo Park. They'll be playing in Charlottesville on October 16th at Jefferson Theater. The following night, they're in Newport News at Ferguson Center for the Arts. Let's hear the title track, Bruce Hornsby and Indigo Park, on WNRN.

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0: Eller from the new At Home in My Mind and Missing Kid on listener-supported independent music radio WNRN. Nikki Bloom was in there with Simple Side of Me. That's from last year's Rancho Deluxe, her most recent album. And Bruce Hornsby with the title track to Indigo Park, his new release. Mark and Ed from Grateful Dead and Friends invite you to their pregame for Grateful Dead and Friends. That's the Saturday morning show here on WNRN that's full of Grateful Dead and jam band music. How do they pregame it? They come by on Fridays, a little after 4 o'clock, for Fish Friday here on WNRN. They pick out a great Fish track for you. And tomorrow, you're going to hear the first ever performance of Party Time. It's from a Fish show from August 15th, 2009, at Meriwether Post in Maryland. Be listening tomorrow afternoon, a little after 4, for Fish Friday with Mark and Ed from Grateful Dead and Friends. 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
1: Crushing Flowers is the new album from Driving and Crying. You just heard Dead End Road. You also heard Sarah Shook and the Disarmers, the title song to Revelations, their last album as a group. But Sarah Shook now performs as River Shook, and she's making some new music. Genesis Owusu with Stampede and Berries with Blew My Mind, rounding out the set on WNRN. We got a second look at Noah Kahan coming up on A Decade of Difference. Iron Blossom Music Festival is coming to Richmond in September. Kevin Morby is going to be there. We'll hear a new track from him next on WNRN. 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

0: WNRN presents three upcoming shows in the Commonwealth for WNRN's 30th anniversary. Lord Huron at Virginia Credit Union Live in Richmond, June 19th. Hey, you can watch me go. The Abbott Brothers at Elmwood Park in Roanoke, September 5th. And Sierra Farrell at Tink Pavilion in Charlottesville, September 8th.
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0: New record from Suki Waterhouse coming out in July called Loveland. We heard Back in Love. Peter Gabriel with Sledgehammer going back to 86's So, and Kevin Morby from the new Little Wide Open and Javelin to start our set. Noah Kahn's featured today on A Decade of Difference, a graduation edition show. That's coming up next on WNRN. 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
0: It's A Decade of Difference on WNRN, supported by Bank of the James, where community and banking come together. Noah Kahn's meteoric climb has been partially driven by TikTok success. For example, he started posting snippets from the song Stick Season 2 years before the full song was released. When the full track came out as the title tune of his 2022 album, it immediately jumped into the top 20 and earned a Best New Artist Grammy nomination for Kahn. The following tour was very draining, leading Kahn to say in a Rolling Stone interview that, "Right after the tour, I was just sick of it. This thing that's supposed to be so fun and so rewarding is becoming tiring and making you anxious all the time." Kahn started to rethink his career, searching for other ways to spend his next few years while he figured things out. He thought about enrolling in psychology classes at a community college and even got fingerprinted to be a substitute teacher. At one point, he considered becoming a groundskeeper at a golf course, repairing divots. "I thought that would be such a therapeutic thing," he says. Instead, he used Aaron Dresner's remote Long Pond studio to start recording his most recent album, The Great Divide. It debuted at number one in both the U.S. and the U.K. Let's hear the title track now, Noah Kahn on A Decade of Difference on WNRN with The Great Divide.

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0: Every time I hear a tune from the Beths, I get a little more excited about Red Wing Roots Music Festival, now just about a month away. Till My Heart Stops is from the new album Straight Line Was a Lie. They're going to be featured at Red Wing Roots, and that's happening June 19th through the 21st in Mount Solon. Justin Townes Earl would Look the Other Way from Nothing's Gonna Change the Way You Feel About Me, his last album. It's WNRN. Good morning. I'm Bob Masalgo. Hope you're enjoying this cooler Thursday morning. In Lynchburg, look for us at 89.9 on your radio dial, wherever you are today. Thanks for joining us. Andrew Saw is a new artist, and he's going to be coming by our studios on June 1st to record an in-studio session. Watch the social feeds for more information about when that will be on the air. For now, let's hear a track from his new album coming up next. The album is American Rough. Andrew Saw on the way on WNRN.
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0: The Bel Air Lip Balms played their first show almost a decade ago. When they were so young, they got kicked out of the bar after their set for being underage. Now, they're the first Australian band signed by Jack White's Third Man Records, and you'll hear them play songs from their latest album again in a live mini-concert on the next World Cafe.
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0: Widow Speak on WNRN. They're going to be at Red Wing Roots Music Festival. If You Change is from the new album Roses coming out next month. 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Los Lobos from How Will the Wolf Survive, an album that just seems timeless, came out in 1984. We heard Will the Wolf Survive, the title track from the album. Andrew Saw's Under You is from his debut album, American Rough. It's WNRN. Pete Yorn coming up next. 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
0: Coming up on Saturday evening here on WNRN, join Desiree Moses for New Love Mixtape. It's 2 hours of new music. There's at least three artists on here that you may be surprised when you hear their new tune as it takes them in a slightly different direction. That includes Blonde Shell, Laura Veers, and The Last Dinner Party. 2 hours of great new music with Desiree Moses every Saturday on WNRN from 6 till 8. That's New Love Mixtape, supported by Plan 9 Music in Richmond and Charlottesville. Here's Pete Yorn.

0: That album's coming out next month, the new one from Death Cab for Cutie called I Built You a Tower. We had Riptides on the air. Niasse, Commonwealth Music with All the Way. Niasse out of the Suffolk area. Tame Impala with The Less I Know, The Better. And Pete Yorn's All the Beauty got the set started. That is the title track from a new album coming in the latter part of July. We're going to wrap up graduation week on A Decade of Difference tomorrow with an artist that you might have seen in Richmond. We had an in-studio session with The Bug Club. They're turning 10 years old. They're our last featured artist on graduation week on A Decade of Difference. That's tomorrow morning in the 7 and 8 o'clock hours right here on WNRN. 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

0: Assisting Families of Inmates was started in 1978 and are now serving families that are impacted by incarceration. My name is Fran Bolin. I am the executive director here at Assisting Families of Inmates.
1: I'm Lisa Symes. I am the director of programs here at Assisting Families of Inmates. AFOI is really about keeping families connected with their incarcerated loved ones. I think one of the things that is profound for me is learning that 90% of folks that are incarcerated are going to be coming home. Our services help folks stay connected to their family so that when they do come home, it's a smoother transition.
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0: visitation services, family support services, and children's services like their Milk and Cookies Children's Program.
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Listen every Tuesday for New Music Tuesday. There's a whole lot of music released every single week. 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

0: From the new album, Long, Long Road, Ringo Starr, and It's Been Too Long. Bon Iver from his self-titled album from 2011 with Calgary. Black Pumas from their debut with Colors. And Casey Musgraves from the new Middle of Nowhere and Dry Spell. Every weekday afternoon, Jess Wetman kicks off his afternoon show with Take Two at Two. That's two artists playing the same song back to back. I'm going to leave it to Jeff to explain how today's Take Two at Two works into the graduation theme. It does, but I don't think I can explain it. You're going to hear the Lumineers do a version of This Must Be the Place, the old Talking Heads tune, and that original. That's coming up this afternoon at 2 o'clock. 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
0: Thanks for listening this morning. I'm Bob Masago. Zoe is on her way in. Yasmin Lacey joins Mercy on this new track, Better Days, on WNRN.

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0: Tyler Ball Game. We heard Matter of Taste and Wagon Wheel from Old Crow Medicine Show on WNRN. Good morning. It's Zoe. Our theme of the week for our 30th anniversary is graduation week. We're celebrating our 2026 grads. I've been finding out that a lot of bands have either met in school or they formed while they were in high school or college. In fact, Old Crow Medicine Show, the founding members, met while they were in seventh grade in Harrisonburg. So congratulations to our middle school grads. I feel like they don't get enough shout-outs. And congratulations to all of our 2026 grads. 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
1: I didn't get this here, baby, just a chopping on wood. I got these slapping pistons right here under my hood. Let's ride.
0: That's Southern Culture on the Skids at the Golden Pony this Saturday. 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
0: The Jefferson Theater on the Downtown Mall in Charlottesville, presenting Indecision with Hash the Band this Saturday. 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That's Indecision this Saturday at the Jefferson Theater. Coming up this November, Deer Tick will be coming to perform at the Broadbury in Richmond. Here's Mary Singletary on WNRN.

0: That's Against the Current from Asgear. We heard Fiona Apple, Under the Table, from the 2020 Fetch the Bolt Cutters album, and started things off with Deer Tick, Mary Singletary, on listener-supported independent music radio, WNRN.
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0: Benny and the Lake from Rat Boys. They've got a show coming up with Spoon at the National in Richmond on July 6th. Fleet Foxes and Cassius Culpepper, Man of His Word. We recently did a pretty cool session with him at Grand Caverns in Grottoes. We'll be playing that back for you next Friday. We also did a session with Rat Boys earlier this year at In Your Ear Studios in Richmond. You can check that out at WNRN.org under the In Studio Sessions tab. 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
0: Gia Margaret came out with the new album Singing last month. It was her first vocal album since 2018. She sustained some vocal damage from a sickness that she had, and it left her unable to sing for the past 8 years. So she's been recording a lot of atmospheric instrumental music, and this is her first release since being able to start singing again, and the album is aptly named Singing. This song also features a Gregorian chant at the end, one of my favorite parts of the song. This is Gia Margaret, Good Friend, on WNRN.

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0: You can see Weird Nightmare performing at Richmond Music Hall on June 24th. That was Might See You There. And you can also see the Avett Brothers performing at Elmwood Park in Roanoke on September 5th for a special WNRN 30th anniversary show. We started off the set with Ain't No Man on WNRN.
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0: Steven Sanchez released his second album last week called Love, Love, Love, about the importance of showing love to others even when they might not be expressing the same. 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
1: That's Invisible Ink from King Tuff. Also, Best Coast Boyfriend and R.E.M. Superman on WNRN. Our theme of the week is graduation as we celebrate our 2026 grads and celebrate our 30th anniversary here at WNRN. R.E.M. formed while they were students at the University of Georgia, and they picked their name by randomly picking it out of a dictionary. Lime Garden also met while they were in college in Brighton. We're going to hear them next on WNRN.
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1: 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Here's Lime Garden. 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

What if I told you? Diplomas were originally made of sheepskin. The words were written in ink on paper-thin sheepskin, allowed to dry and then rolled up and tied with a ribbon. Later, they were printed on parchment when papermaking techniques improved. They ditched the ribbons when graduates complained that the rolled-up, curled-up diplomas were difficult to frame. Celebrating 30 years of listener-supported independent music radio, this is WNRN.

Blister from Yumi Zuma. We heard from Virginia Beach band Turnover. 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And Molly Tuttle and Golden Highway Yosemite featuring Dave Matthews. Molly Tuttle.

0: Hey, it's Zoe. 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A lot of great shows and festivals coming up. Iron Blossom Music Festival is coming up in Richmond September 19th and the 20th. Portugal the Man will be performing there, and they're going to be coming up just after the break.
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0: Sun Little whipped the wind, got it all from Portugal the Man, and started things off with the Brothers Comatose Blue Mountain on WNRN. 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
1: 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That's on the way, but first, here's Rolling Blackout's Coastal Fever, Sunburned in London.

0: Angie is the newest album from Spill Tab. We just heard Roamer. And David Wax Museum, At Least I Tried. They're from Charlottesville. 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We're also in Richmond at 88.5, the hometown of the Wilson Springs Hotel. They're next on WNRN.
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0: On August 29th, the Wilson Springs Hotel will be performing at Limekiln Theater in Lexington. 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

0: WNRN presents An Evening with Band of Horses and Dinosaur Jr. at Lewis Ginter Botanical Garden in Richmond, Tuesday, July 14th.
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0: The Southern Cafe and Music Hall on the Downtown Mall in Charlottesville, presenting comedian Tanel Joaquim on his The Alien Everywhere Tour on Friday, June 5th. It's Ooga Booga with Vera Alta, To Be a King, and He Meyer on Saturday, June 6th. And it's Nashville-based singer-songwriter Tristan on Wednesday, June 10th. TheSouthernSeaville.com. It's Zoe on WNRN. Good afternoon. And two of my current favorite artists, Biba Doobie and The Marias, have teamed up to make a spectacular new single. This is All I Did Was Dream of You on WNRN.

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0: Hi, I'm Felix Contreras, host of Alt Latino. 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

0: Starlight, it's new from Cannons off the Everything Glows album. You probably wouldn't know by listening to it, but before this album was created, the band was dealing with a lot of burnout after their 2024 tour and trying to learn how to say no to doing some things. Frontwoman Michelle Joy was also diagnosed with severe anemia. It was a diagnosis that she'd been trying to get for a while. And so dealing with that kind of changed the recording process for them during her recovery. She wasn't able to go into the recording studio as much. But because of that, she felt very open, very honest on this record, and it was able to give her some lightness back into her life, and you can hear that on the album. Sons of the East with Pour the Wine was before that, and we started things off with Devin Gilfillian, Hold On Hourglass. That's off the new Time Will Tell album coming out on June 26th. Also coming out in June is the new Modest Mouse album. We'll hear from that next.
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19: 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We're celebrating our 2026 grads this week, taking a look at some artists that attended Virginia colleges. Today, we're going to be taking a look at Illiterate Light. They went to JMU, graduated with the class of 2012. You can find out more about them at illiteratelight.com. And in 2018, they came into In Your Ear Studios to do an in-studio session with us. Here is the live in-studio recording of Carolina Lorelei on WNRN.

0: That's a live in-studio recording of Carolina Lorelei from Illiterate Light, recorded in 2018 at In Your Ear Studios in Richmond. They are JMU Class of 2012 grads. 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
0: Kick off your weekend tomorrow with Fish Friday. It's every Friday a little after 4, hosted by Mark and Ed Mond of Grateful Dead and Friends, where they bring you a deep track from the Fish archives to get your weekend started. Tomorrow will be the first ever performance of Party Time from 2009 at Meriwether Post in Maryland. That's Fish Friday, a little after 4 every Friday on WNRN, supported by Twin Hickory Tavern, Modern American Eats, with two Richmond locations. We're going to continue with the jam band theme with Tedeschi Trucks Band, Future Soul, on WNRN.

0: WNRN presents Charlie Crockett at Ting Pavilion in Charlottesville on September 5th. We just played Kentucky Too Long. And before that was Roanoke Group Orange Culture Kratom Days on WNRN. We're going to have another Commonwealth artist on the way, this time from Richmond. Lucy Dacus is up next just after the break on WNRN.
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1: Our biggest event every year is the Martin Luther King Jr. Community Parade. Anybody can come to that parade as long as they are willing to set aside white supremacy, homophobia, what have you. We also have the Reading in Color program. There were not a lot

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WNRN presents Field Day with Jay Pun and Friends, Saturday, June 6th at Blenheim Vineyards. 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

0: That's Goose with Good to Be. They'll be performing at the Dome by Rudder Mills in Virginia Beach June 15th and 16th. And a couple days before that, we'll be releasing their new album, Big Modern. The Subdudes and Planting Tomatoes from Lucy Dacus, class of 2013 from Maggie Walker Governor's School in Richmond, my alma mater. She also did a couple of years at VCU, and we're celebrating 2026 grads this week. Our theme of the week is graduation week. So Jeff Sweatman's got a U of R grad coming up on Take Two at Two, coming up in just a few minutes here on WNRN.
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0: Thanks for listening to WNRN today. I'm Zoe, and Jeff's got Take Two at Two coming up for you next. Wesley Schultz, the 2005 graduate of University of Richmond and frontman of the Lumineers, will be doing a cover of This Must Be the Place from Talking Heads. That's coming up in just a minute. But first, here's Tom Misch with Slow Tonight on WNRN.

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3: 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It's Jeff Sweatman. Good afternoon. Graduation week continues as our theme on all of our features for WNRN's 30th anniversary. Frontman of the Lumineers, Wesley Schultz, is a 2005 graduate of the University of Richmond. He was given a Distinguished Recent Graduate Award 10 years later, and we're about to hear the Lumineers version of This Must Be the Place, Naive Melody. Great Talking Heads cover. It was released as a bonus track on the deluxe reissue of their self-titled debut album. And if you really think about it, Talking Heads, three of the four original members of that band met during their first year at the Rhode Island School of Design. I think they all ended up getting distinguished graduate awards, too, at some point down the line. But two great versions of a great song on Take Two at Two today on WNRN.

0: This Must Be the Place, Naive Melody, Talking Heads from their 1983 Speaking in Tongues album. The big crossover hit from that record was Burning Down the House, and if you didn't see Stephen Colbert join David Byrne on The Late Show the other night with the coordinated outfit and dance moves and the whole bit, you should check that out. I believe the final Colbert Late Show airs tonight on CBS. We heard the Lumineers version. They added it as a bonus track to their deluxe edition of their self-titled debut back in 2013. Wesley Schultz, a 2005 graduate of the University of Richmond. So tying into graduation week that way, today on Take Two at Two, supported by Sarah Santile. Tomorrow, what would a graduation theme be without a song from the graduate soundtrack? You may know a little tune called Mrs. Robinson. We'll hear two versions of that one tomorrow on Take Two at Two.
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0: Two of the best band names of the past 30-40 years, the Afghan Whigs and the Bel Air Lip Bombs, coming up. First, Cutworms. I don't know about that one for a band name, but it's a great band. Transmitter, the latest album produced by Jeff Tweedy. The song is Long Weekend on WNRN.

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1: I didn't get this here, baby, just a chopping on wood. I got feet slapping, pissing, right here under my hood. Let's ride.
0: That's Southern Culture on the Skids at the Golden Pony this Saturday. 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

0: World, the Beller Lip Balms on WNRN, the Afghan Wigs, Demon in Profile, and Cutworms, Long Weekend. It's Jeff Swetman. Good afternoon. Great rockin' in studio session with the Beller Lip Balms, recently recorded in Richmond in front of an audience of NRN members. 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And I've got a treat for you today. My interview recorded in Richmond a few weeks ago with St. Paul of St. Paul and the Broken Bones. We'll hear some live tunes from that show. And they're getting set to play Rooster Walk this Saturday. So we'll gear up for that with a bonus live at 5. St. Paul and the Broken Bones, that's tonight right here on WNRN. I've got Pavement and Jungle in the next set.
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0: Front Porch Fest, a four-day all-ages camping festival at Spirit Haven Farm in Patrick County, Virginia, in the Blue Ridge Mountains. 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We'll tell you in just a minute about a mini mixtape a member of Pavement did for us this week that you'll hear leading up to their show that WNRN presents later this summer in the Commonwealth, and we'll hear them cover a Nickel Creek song. First, Jungle, their new record's out in mid-August. The song is Carry On WNRN.

0: Chauffeur, it's new from the Womack sisters. Yep, that same famous musical Womack family. August 14th, their self-titled debut comes out on Daptone. We heard Spin on a Stranger, the pavement version of that Nickel Creek tune, and Carry On was Jungle. It's Jeff Sweatman. Good afternoon. So our own Desiree Moses got to chat with Bob from Pavement. He did a mini mixtape for our New Love mixtape show. It'll air in July leading up to the WNRN Presents Pavement show at the National in Richmond. That's July 25th. I believe we're going to air it the weekend before the show, which I believe is on a Saturday night. So our new music show is Saturdays 6 to 8. 2 hours of all new tunes, occasional mini mixtapes like the one last week that Paul T. Riddle did from the Toy Factory Project. Some great selections there. And always on the hunt for the best new music around. Dez does a great job with that show. You can get to past playlists at WNRN.org. 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This weekend's holiday edition of the show will have Blondshell, The Last Dinner Party, and Laura Veers. 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

0: Beths Till My Heart Stops on WNRN. Will Overman, Commonwealth Music. He's got ties to Hampton Roads in Charlottesville. He's now based in Nashville. Held Up by a Woman from his album, or at least last year, Stranger. You can learn more about him at willovermanmusic.com. And we started with New Beck, Ride Lonesome. Well, the Beths will be at Red Wing Roots in the Valley next month. WNRN staff and volunteers will be there managing both beer gardens. And all proceeds from those beer gardens go to support WNRN. 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In the next set, we'll hear Wes Parker, more Commonwealth music out of Richmond, and some new stuff from The Sacred Souls.
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0: 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Shaky Graves, Dearly Departed, featuring Esme Patterson. And Wes Parker, Bad Doggy, a new single from him. His new record, Super Rare, is out June 5th. And WNRN presents Wes Parker at the Camel in Richmond, June 12th. So we did a great in-studio session last year with Wes Parker, a Commonwealth Holiday Showcase at In Your Ear. We've had Shaky Graves at In Your Ear in Richmond. He actually did a couple of previously unreleased songs at that session a few years back. And there was a session a couple years ago with The Sacred Souls in Charlottesville. Where can you find all of those sessions? Because, you know, if you miss it on the air, we don't want you to miss out entirely. So we have 30 years worth of multimedia at WNRN.org. 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And I've got a very special one coming up as a bonus live at 5 today. St. Paul and the Broken Bones just played Richmond a few weeks ago. They're going to play Rooster Walk in Martinsville this Saturday. So to get you set for that holiday weekend show, we've got some words and music from St. Paul and the Broken Bones, a soundcheck session coming up just after 5 today, right after Live at 5. And if you'd like to support future in-studio sessions, we've done a couple at Grand Caverns recently with His Golden Messenger and Cassius Culpepper. 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

0: Kurt Vile, new record, Philadelphia's Been Good to Me, is out May 29th, and that's a tune called Chance to Bleed. WNRN presents Kurt Vile and the Violators at the National in Richmond, November 23rd. We heard Nilufer Yanya before that with In Your Head. It's Jeff Swetman. Good afternoon. We'll find out what albums drop tomorrow on the next edition of The Drop with Zoe. Every Friday, a little after 11 a.m., she digs into three brand new releases each and every week, a feature supported by Music Today, owned and operated in Crozet, Virginia. You'll hear from a new Future Islands compilation, Bleachers is back, and Ed O'Brien of Radiohead out with the new solo effort. So check those all out tomorrow on The Drop. I've got new Dwayne Betts and Death Cab for Cutie in the next set.
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0: 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In about an hour, a bonus live at 5, a soundcheck session with St. Paul and the Broken Bones before they play Rooster Walk this weekend in the Commonwealth. First, Dwayne Betts, his Isle of Hope album's out June 12th. Here's Down to Houston on WNRN.

0: WNRN presents An Evening with Band of Horses and Dinosaur Jr. at Lewis Ginter Botanical Garden in Richmond, Tuesday, July 14th.
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0: 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And I believe we've managed to track that one down and add it to our archive at WNRN.org. Even we're coming across sessions like that that we maybe hadn't posted before or didn't have video for. So check out 30 years worth of great multimedia, including a recent session with the Bel Air Lip Bombs. You'll hear more from them tonight between 6 and 8, a mini concert on World Cafe. Getting us closer to Live at 5. I've got Bill Withers and Cordova's coming up. And don't forget that bonus Live at 5, a soundcheck session with St. Paul and the Broken Bones coming up in just a little bit.
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0: Hi, this is Felix Contreras, host of Alt Latino. 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

0: Never Left Me. It's Natalie Jane Hill on WNRN. Bill Withers, Lovely Day, and we started with Cordova's Step Outside. Getting closer to Live at 5 time, you'll hear Sting tonight. We've had a graduation theme all this week on all of our features for WNRN's 30th anniversary. Sting graduating from his days with the Police to solo superstar status. He's kicking off a 3-night run at Wolf Trap in Vienna tonight. He's playing Richmond on Monday, so we'll hear one from his recent Sting 3.0 live album. And then a bonus Live at 5, St. Paul and the Broken Bones, a soundcheck session recorded recently in Richmond as they get set to play at Rooster Walk in the Commonwealth this weekend. I've got new Angelique Kidjo coming up with a couple special guests.
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0: Live at 5, a few moments away, and then tomorrow, don't forget, Fish Friday, deep live fish cuts every Friday, a little after 4 o'clock with Mark and Edmond. It's a feature supported by Twin Hickory Tavern, Modern American Eats, with two Richmond locations. And you'll hear the first ever performance of Party Time from a 2009 show at Meriwether Post in Maryland. Maybe you were there. Here's Angelique Kidjo. Her new track features Nile Rodgers and Iza. It's called Oh Yeah Yeah on WNRN.

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3: 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I'm Jeff Sweatman. Good evening. Graduation week continues like we've been doing on all of our features, different fun themes week to week in honor of WNRN's 30th anniversary. Congrats to all the grads out there for the class of 2026. Now, Sting graduated from his days with the police to become a solo superstar back in the mid-80s, and he begins a three-night run at Wolf Trap in Vienna tonight. He's playing Richmond on Monday. Let's play Englishman in New York from last year's Sting 3.0 Live album on Live at 5 on NRN.
4: I want a 2 and 3 and... Do you know this song? You do. It's not about L.A. Sorry.

0: Englishman in New York, Sting, from his 3.0 Live album last year. Back to the Power Trio, still doing a lot of Police tunes, but not with the original Police guys anymore. He's graduated from his days with the Police to become a solo superstar, and so that is the tie-in with Graduation Week, like we're doing on all of our features for WNRN's 30th anniversary. Sting beginning a three-night run at Wolf Trap in Vienna tonight. He's playing Richmond on Monday, so wanted to play him on Live at 5 tonight, supported by Ultimate Mobility, locally owned in Richmond, providing modified bands for the differently abled. 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Up next, a special bonus Live at 5. 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I had a chance to chat with St. Paul before that Richmond show, so it's a soundcheck session. Coming up next, a bonus Live at 5 on NRN.
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5: All right, it's Jeff Sweatman for WNRN, and we're thrilled to be joined by Paul, a.k.a. St. Paul. How's it going, man?
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5: I got to ask about sushi and Coca-Cola. 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Everybody just had a smile on their face, you know. How did that those two topics even enter the songwriting room?
6: It was a weird... So it was during the pandemic, and I have she's now 5-year-old daughter and my wife, and I was sitting in the living room, and as you do, you take little notes, you know, you put little notes in your phone, like, oh, something about that registered for me, and I was eating some takeout sushi and having a Mexican Coca-Cola, and I was like, you know, it doesn't really kind of get better than this, and it was kind of a little memory, so I had it in my notes. And me and Egg were in London, and we were writing, and this little thing popped up, and I was like, I have this idea. What do you think? And he was game. He was like, it sang well. It, like, worked. It works for the song. But it's one of those that, like, initially, because people were just like, that's kind of an odd combination. I was like, I hear you, but that's what I was having at the time. And so that's where the song was birthed, and so it's a pretty cool thing that now, like, that's a song that people listen to.
5: I love it. Yeah, based on a true story, we can say now,
6: yeah,
5: right?
6: Yeah.

0: St. Paul and the Broken Bones are playing Rooster Walk at Pops Farm in Martinsville this Saturday. 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Here's more of our interview with St. Paul from backstage in Richmond a few weeks ago on WNRN.
1: Well, and I always try to ask if there's time for, you know, your own personal band highlights or your highlights as you've gone through as a band. Like, to me, I always think of, you know, the big festivals or playing on TV, or you would think as a fan. And then sometimes the band has their own separate set of like, oh no, we did that thing or we met that person.
2: Right.
1: Or, do you guys have any, like, I know it's hard to distill 14 years down 14 to a couple years. Of highlights, but
2: that is, they're the thing. I forget stuff now. Yeah. They're like, oh, I'm like, oh yeah, we did that. That is pretty cool. I mean, there are things that always stick out to me. I always go back to, there's one piece of memorabilia I have. I don't want to museum to myself.
1: Mm-hmm.
2: You know what I'm saying? Like, that just feels strange. But the one thing I do have is there was a club in Birmingham called Bottle Tree Cafe. And it had so many cool indie acts coming there, way cooler than we could ever imagine to be. But I interned there for a little bit. And me and Jesse, who are the bass player in this band, are the co-founders of the band. And we hung out there all the time. So our goal was to sell out a show. When we first started this band, that was the only goal. And there's at the back of a guest list they had to put sold out on, and they put it on a door, and I have that framed. And that is to me like the prize possession, because that was the goal. Now everything else has been kind of gravy, but it is a nice little reminder of like that feeling was pretty amazing. And yes, we've gotten to do a lot of cool things that I'm sure people think are amazing. But that's what I always kind of mentally go back to.
0: That's St. Paul of St. Paul and the Broken Bones. They just played Richmond recently. Here's a full band performance from that show at Lewis Ginter Botanical Garden as they get set to play Rooster Walk in Martinsville, Virginia, this Saturday.

0: St. Paul and the Broken Bones are playing Rooster Walk at Pop's Farm in Martinsville this Saturday. Rooster Walk is underway today, goes through the weekend. You can learn more at roosterwalk.com. Here's more of our interview with St. Paul from backstage in Richmond a few weeks ago on WNRN.
1: So Billy Strings, you may have seen on social media, actually broke his leg trying to do a skateboard trick as he went up for his encore in Charlottesville the other night at the arena. And so, you know, we love Billy Strings and play him a lot. So now I'm thinking of St. Paul and the Broken Bones. Have y'all ever broke any bones on tour?
2: We have. We've had a few people. We had one person break their ankle in Amsterdam.
1: Oh, no.
2: It was bad. Had to send them back home.
1: Hopefully they got a good story out of it, though.
2: I don't think it's a good story. They just broke their ankle on the cobblestones.
1: Oh, no.
2: Yeah, nothing rock and roll about it. I think it was late at night, and I think he was trying to eat some, I think it was Chinese food. And he just fell and broke his ankle. And so we had to send it back. And then the best one, or the scariest one, is we still have a mystery. We had somebody, our bass player, break his jaw.
1: Oh, geez.
2: In the middle of the night. And we still have no clue. He doesn't know because nobody knows.
1: Wow.
2: So we were like getting our CSI kits out, like on the bus. He just comes up from the bus and he just wakes up. He's like, man, I don't feel good. He's got blood coming from his. It was so horrifying. And we're like, Jesse, what happened?
1: There's your aliens right
2: exactly,
1: there.
2: Exactly. Exactly. We're like, what happened? And he was. He said, man, I don't know. I mean, it must have knocked him out. We don't know. We still don't know. But he, to his credit, he played 3 more shows with a broken jaw.
1: Oh, my gosh.
2: Yeah.
1: Does he play hockey by chance?
2: He does play hockey.
1: Okay,
2: yeah,
1: there
2: he
1: you
2: loves
1: go.
2: Playing hockey. But it wasn't that. We don't know. I don't know. You know, I don't know if he had a few too many. And
1: wow.
2: And we still don't know. We have no clue.
1: Well, be careful out there the rest of the tour. And thanks for the time. It's Paul from St. Paul and the Broken Bones.
2: Thanks for having me.
0: St. Paul and the Broken Bones are playing Rooster Walk at Pop's Farm in Martinsville this Saturday. Here's the full band, St. Paul and the Broken Bones, performing recently in Richmond at Lewis Ginter Botanical Garden.

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soon to our website if it's not posted already, WNRN.org. We talked about basically every album in the back catalog. And there's the full epic version, 10 minutes plus, of Sushi and Coca-Cola. The next session you'll hear on the air is next Friday, just after 9 a.m. with Cassius Culpepper. We recorded that one recently at Grand Caverns, a subterranean session. Right now it's Aaron Lee Tazjan, Lost and Alone. His new record's out in mid-June, and it's on WNRN.

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0: Might see you there. It's a Weird Nightmare. They're live at Richmond Music Hall June 24th. That's a week after the new Aaron Lee Tazjian album comes out called Get Over It, Underdog. We heard Lost and Alone. Coming up, new Bruce Hornsby and The Strokes. Latest, Before World Cafe at 6 tonight is when that show begins. And halfway through, around 7 o'clock, you'll hear a mini-concert with recent in-studio guests, the Bel Air Lip Balms.
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0: Going Shopping, new from The Strokes. Their album Reality Awaits is out June 26th. And a couple weeks after that, they'll be live in Richmond at Allianz Amphitheater at Riverfront July 12th with Hamilton Lighthouser. We are Tao and Mira, Rubies and Rocks, and Bruce Hornsby, Indigo Park. He'll be live with his band, The Noisemakers, in Charlottesville and Newport News in mid-October. Well, as you're making your holiday weekend listening plans, hope Les Timps Purdue can be a part of it. Every Sunday from noon to 2, we explore those new wave and punk and grunge and all those great songs from the 70s, 80s, and 90s. Either Mike, Dan, or Drew will be hosting. Looks like Dan's doing the honors this weekend. And you can catch the past couple episodes whenever you'd like at WNRN.org/on-demand. 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
0: 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A mini-concert coming up soon with the Bel Air Lip Balms. World Cafe begins at 6. You'll hear from them around 7 as the featured performer on tonight's edition. You heard from Genesis Owusu the other night on World Cafe. Here's the new track from his album, Red Star Woo and the Worldwide Scourge. It's Stampede on WNRN. Have a great night.

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2: Look, I'm not one for nostalgia. I don't think it's all that useful. But every now and then, I gotta admit, maybe it would be nice to go back to the 80s for a minute, put on some giant shoulder pads, use a phone that's plugged into the wall, and dance to Duran Duran. Well, that last one you can do this hour. They're even teaming up with an old friend to really take you back in time with that new song called Free to Love. You'll hear that, as well as new music from Jill Scott.

0: Father John Misty. All those tunes and more on the way. I'm Raina Duras. This is World Cafe.
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0: Hey, I'm Raina Duras. You're listening to World Cafe. Duran Duran and Nile Rodgers have a long history together. They met in 1982, and Nile produced a ton of stuff for Duran Duran, like their hit single, The Reflex. And Nile Rodgers produced and played guitar on this. Nile was on that song and the whole album. Now they are back together, taking you right back to the 80s with this song. It's called Free to Love, Duran Duran, Nile Rodgers, new on World Cafe.

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0: You're just in time for a couple of exclusive live performances. It is live from the archives on World Cafe. I'm Raina Duras. And in your first World Cafe archive performance today, a little movie trivia with Patty Griffin. Listen to the first verse of her tune, Mad Mission. Here's the question. What film are they watching in the bar she is in? What movie is it? I'll tell you after this live from the archives set. Patty Griffin, Mad Mission, live from World Cafe.

sketch. But then it turns on a movie, every bad it turns to watch. And every single light was gleaming when they reached the final scene. Well, at least mine did, is looking

Two songs recorded for the World Cafe. That was Blues Traveler, 100 Years. Before that, you heard Patti Griffin with Mad Mission. And if you listen close to that song, maybe you correctly guessed that she's singing about people watching the movie Casablanca in the bar in the first verse. It is World Cafe. That was live from the archives. Music out of Philly next. Here's Jill Scott, Pressure.

0: Mitski doing a little wallowing there with I'll Change For You. Another artist who loves to cultivate a moody vibe is next on World Cafe.
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0: You're listening to The World Cafe. I'm Raina Duris, and it sounds like someone has been practicing his harpsichord, and that someone is Father John Misty. Here's a new single he dropped earlier this month. It's called The Payoff.

0: Arctic Monkeys opening night as the closing track for this edition of World Cafe. Thanks for letting me join you on your journey today. Always love getting to play you some tunes. And thank you to our affiliates across the country who make it all possible, as well as our team here at World Cafe. We produce this show at WXPN at the University of Pennsylvania in Philadelphia. My name is Raina Duras. 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
2: The Bel Air Lip Balms played their first show almost a decade ago when they were so young that they got kicked out of the bar after their set for being underage. No one could have predicted back then that they'd eventually be the first Australian act ever to sign with Third Man Records. 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And a whole bunch more. A live mini concert from the Bel Air Lip Balms today. I'm Raina Duris. 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
2: This is World Cafe. I'm Raina Duris. Last October, the Bel Air Lip Balms, the first Australian band ever signed to Jack White's Third Man Records, released their latest album, Again. Again got rave reviews, with critics praising the band's extremely hooky, catchy indie pop rock. The four-piece headed out on their first North American tour earlier this spring, and while they were heading across the country, they made a stop in Philadelphia to play a concert at WXPN, where we make World Cafe. Today, you're hearing some of that performance in a live mini-concert from the Bel Air Lip Balms, beginning with the opening track to Again. Here's Again and Again.

0: The Bel Air Lip Balms in a live mini concert recorded for the World Cafe. That last song you heard from them was Don't Let Them Tell You It's Fair. Their new album, Again, is out now. Thanks again to the Bel Air Lip Balms for that performance. I'm Raina Durres, back in a moment with more World Cafe.
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0: Your man from Detroit, that's Jack White with Derecho de Monaco. It's a new one from him. A new artist who started playing music on TikTok and is now opening for one of the biggest tours of the summer. 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
4: So when someone has a brain injury, often after they've gotten over the initial injury and maybe any other physical injuries they have, we call a brain injury an invisible injury because sometimes things are not very obvious from the person's appearance that they've had a brain injury, but internally they are having a lot of different struggles. My name is Amy. I'm the Director of Education and Engagement at the Brain Injury Association of Virginia.
5: BIAV is a statewide resource for those affected by brain injury, their families, friends, and caregivers, as well as professionals in the field.
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5: BIAV not only provides information to help individuals with brain injury understand their situation, but also connects them to a community that can relate to their struggle.
4: 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So that's part of our contribution to trying to help the brain injury community in any way that we can.
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0: It's 2026, and that means if you go viral enough online, you can end up opening for one of the biggest tours of the year. That's what happened to your next artist, Annabelle Dinda. She started posting videos of her songs on TikTok like last year, and they took off. I'm Raina Duras. It's World Cafe. The song you're about to hear is the lead single from Annabelle's debut album, Some Things Never Leave. When she dropped it on TikTok, it racked up over 1 million likes in just a few weeks, and it is a big part of the reason she's opening for Noah Kahan on his huge tour starting in June. This track took her from playing for an iPhone camera in her bedroom to playing arenas and ballparks. It's called The Hand on World Cafe.

0: New music from Mike D of the Beastie Boys right there to close out this hour of the cafe. That's called Switch Up. Once more, thanks to the Bel Air Lip Balms for that mini concert at the beginning of this hour, and to World Cafe line producer Will Loftus for his work on that session. Big shout out as well to all the affiliate stations who bring this show to you across the country and the whole World Cafe team. We produce this show at WXPN at the University of Pennsylvania in Philadelphia. I'm Raina Duras. Thanks for listening to World Cafe from NPR.
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